Vaheguru, Vaheguru, Vaheguru, Chete Aave, Chete Aavan ka Sadka Sarb Sukh Hovai, Jahan Jahan Khalsa Ji Sahib Tahan Tahan Rachya Riyait, Deg Teg Fateh Birdgi Baij Panth Ki Jeet Sri Sahib Ji Sahai,